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When the moon, he bowed a mountain, honey, I'll be on my way. I'm gonna walk this highway until the break of day.

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But my brand new AC unit just broke.

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What had happened was...

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Listen, you know my man didn't go to the army, but I'm jotting his rent money out.

0: 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Let me help you pack your suitcase. You wanna put these red shoes in the suitcase? What about this hat over here? How you been there putting it in the suitcase? I don't wanna mash it up. 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I'll see you, baby. 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Bye, baby. 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
1: 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It's World War II. And before World War II, this was established way back. Then it's changing, rearranging a little.

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She drowned him dead in a vodka bath. A kiss of ice in the breath of death.

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0: WWZ 90.7 FM, Mr. Jazz Police. Yes, indeed, that was the Colossus Brass Band doing a little tune entitled By and By. Well, I'm getting ready to work my way on out of here. The Jazz Police is getting ready to get off duty, but up next, we have Brother Bill DeTurk coming to you with his Wild and Woolly Magical New Orleans Music Show. Yes, indeed. Well, I will see y'all next time. Up next, we have the Live Wire. So you can go and check out some live local music. Yes, indeed. 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It's the Jazz Police. And I'm off, y'all. 10-7.
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All right. That was John Burks Gillespie. And one more tune right at the top of the hour from Mac Rebenack. And then I'll catch up on everything, and we will move on with a little tiny tribute and a celebration of the New Orleans, 90.7 WWOZ New Orleans Groove Gala, and on from there. It is right now 12 o'clock on the dot, and you're listening to WWOZ New Orleans.

Thank you.

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We are broadcasting live atop Jack's Brewery in New Orleans, right here from the Hellas Foundation Studio, overlooking the Mississippi River on a hot, starting to get cloudy day. And there's still some rain forecasted for later this afternoon. You know how that goes, all right? Well, take care of yourselves out there. Be careful of the heat and everything else. This is Father Ron. I'm sitting in on the Blues Show again today. Glad to have you here. That's right, the preacher's in the house.

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